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1: 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But wait a minute, isn't this?
0: Yeah, yes it is.
1: But I thought the old lady dropped it into the ocean in the air.

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Posh dimes get off afro. Soft side and dark shadows. Creative rhyme, inspirational like. It's the way that you'll vibe with the page in the mind. Slow tempo, so monumental, continental. Caught the pencil, one paw with the cause of the monumental.

into the flow. Protect your headset, going and drop your back to the show. Keeping your head into three and off with the settle. The beat with a proper pen with the speed. When I'm off the blend with the breeze, derogative ends in the dirt. Off for the send with the verse and talking akin in the words and arcs and the beds and the words. It's off of the flow for nothing. Soften the blows, you snuffing. A lot of people in this world are going through the suffering. Spots of evil in this world, I'm hoping to be bludgeoned. Shocking people with this world, erosion of the

working in my sleep. I'm just trying to be the best person I can be. I hope when I'm 30 I've achieved all the things that I wanted to do in my dreams. If I don't, then I'm still grateful. Even after you done that, I still rate you. I could never hate you. Some things can't change cause they don't know how, so they're never able. I'm not good with numbers. Paint runs down the page when I watercolours. And I thought I was, but guess I weren't on the same page as all the others. It's not that deep. I recognise you from the things in my dreams. I know that it's hard but breathe. I still make tunes from the things that I see.

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0: 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Carpet with my baby mama. $8 profit from the coffee I poke. 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
1: I ride California. 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

0: all the things we've gone through, all the great things in life and all the horrible things that are just the other half of the great things in life. 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
3: I can't help but feel neglected. Changing up the schedule, your calendar refreshing. Time passing, we move on, nobody says shit. How I'm supposed to act when my morals ain't respected? How you supposed to act when your feelings ain't protected? I'm cashing checks just to get some neck and some necklaces. What's next? More turbulence,

actually, which is the message you want to give, to transmit to your public, to your listeners?